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2: News this hour from Town Hall. I'm Jason Walker. Sad news out of the nation's capital over the weekend. South Carolina Republican Senator Lindsey Graham has died following a brief illness. He was 71.
3: South Carolina voters first sent Mr. Graham to the U.S. Senate back in 2002. Senator Graham was currently running for a fifth term. He briefly ran for president back in 2016 and clashed with then-candidate Donald Trump, criticizing him as unfit for office. However, Senator Graham later emerged as one of Mr. Trump's top allies.
2: That is Washington correspondent Andrew Stewart reporting. Senator Graham's family says they appreciate prayers at this time and asking for privacy during a very difficult period. Ukraine's president announcing major changes in his government.
4: Ukrainian Prime Minister Yulia Spyrydenko has stepped down as President Volodymyr Zelensky makes changes to Ukraine's government. The former prime minister saying, "I remain ready to serve the Ukrainian state and carry out every task aimed at strengthening Ukraine's position, defending our national interests, and bringing a just peace closer." Spyrydenko, the former economy minister, was named prime minister in July 2025. Zelensky announced her resignation in a post, saying that Ukraine is changing its political strategy. Zelensky also says there will be changes among the top ranks of Ukraine's law enforcement agencies. I'm Donna Water.
2: U.S. military launching waves of strikes on Iran following Tehran's attack on that container ship in the Strait of Hormuz, setting it on fire and leaving one crew member missing earlier in the weekend. Authorities say a fire in a Thailand nightclub has killed at least 27 people, injuring dozens more. Authorities say an investigation now underway. More on these stories, townhall.com.
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2: Major recall at Kia American.
6: It's urging owners to again park their vehicles outside and away from buildings after several customers reported fires following previous repairs. The recall announced this week by the National Highway Traffic Safety Administration replaces a prior one Kia initiated in 2024. Certain Tellurides from the 2020 to 2024 model years are affected. The front power seat motor of these vehicles may overheat due to a stuck slide knob. To address the hazard, Kia's new fix will be for dealers to install an electronic fuse assembly free of charge. Keith Peters reporting.
2: Apple is accusing OpenAI of stealing trade secrets as it seeks to build its hardware for ChatGPT. It is a major break in a partnership between the iPhone maker and the artificial intelligence company. Breaking news and analysis, townhall.com. Virginia's attempted assault weapon ban, well, apparently it's backfired. More on that story now from correspondent Ken Lorman.
7: Virginia Governor Abigail Spanberger signed a ban on modern sporting rifles and standard capacity magazines, but it triggered a massive surge in gun sales, with background checks up 241% in June alone compared to the previous year. Legal challenges have partially blocked enforcement, while sales data shows more such rifles in circulation now than before the ban attempt. Ken Lorman reporting.
2: A proposed settlement with the U.S. government would require Keystone Pipeline Systems operator to pay a civil penalty of $27 million. That over a major oil spill in Kansas in 2022. Canada-based South Bowen also spent $40 million to prevent future accidents.
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Well, good morning to you. This is Jason Hill. I'm in for Fireman Fred this morning, who's taking a little break after a very, very busy weekend at the Houlton Agricultural Fair. And we'd like to thank everybody who stopped by the Kicks booth this past weekend at the Houlton Fair that said hello. We really had a good time. The weather was pretty good for the most part for the weekend, and we're so glad that you got a chance to go. For those of you that did go, we hope you certainly enjoyed it, and we hope to see you next year. Taking a look at the weather forecast for northern Maine and western New Brunswick. For today, clouds with isolated showers, a high near 83 or 28 C. For tonight, mostly cloudy with a chance of showers, a low around 61 or 16 C. Tomorrow, partly sunny skies expected with a chance of showers and thunderstorms, a high near 87 or 31 C. Wednesday, sunny, a high near 83 or 28C. Thursday, mostly sunny, with a chance of showers and thunderstorms, a high near 78 or 26. And Friday, mostly sunny, a high near 72 or 22 degrees Celsius. 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

0: 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This is Jason, and well, let me ask you this. Are you a coffee drinker? Maybe you like iced coffee? I certainly love coffee and iced coffee, that's for sure. But I was just reading about another study here. Another study reminds us that we shouldn't consume caffeine in the 6 hours before going to bed. Well, I guess I'm one of those people that's out of that category. You know, maybe I should try that.
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2: When Medicaid was on the line, Susan Collins showed why she's consistently rated America's most independent senator and stood up for Maine, voting against the bill that cut Medicaid. Still, radical out-of-state special interests are spending tens of millions lying to Mainers about Susan's record. But multiple independent fact-checkers have proven those attacks are false. The record is clear. Susan repeatedly votes to protect Medicaid, and that's why she was named a Medicaid champion just last year by a national nonpartisan healthcare group. She also secured a record $190 million to strengthen rural healthcare across Maine. The truth is, Susan Collins stands with Maine patients, hospitals, and families. Because while those out-of-state special interests launch false attack after false attack, Susan Collins is always working for Maine.
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And if you got a chance to go to the Houlton Agricultural Fair this past weekend, and you got a chance to go to the Dustin Devine concert, I got to say, it was really good. That guy really knows classic country, that is for sure. He was a big Hank fan, and I'm talking about Hank Williams Sr., not Jr., and he was just excellent. He knew how to do classic country. The one song that really stuck out that I enjoyed the most probably was the song about the dying honky-tonk in a small town that he knew and he wrote about, and I just thought that was great. The guy's very, very talented, Dustin Devine, and we're going to start playing more of his music here if we can find more here at Kicks FM.

0: 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Of course, this past weekend, we were at the Houlton Agricultural Fair broadcasting live, and one of my classmates stopped by the Kix booth and said hello. Want to say congratulations to Chad and Jessica, who have announced that they are getting married. So congratulations, Chad and Jessica. Hope you have a happy and great marriage. I know you will. And two thumbs up. I hope you invite me to the wedding, and I hope you have lots of wedding cake. Hey, this is Jason from Kix FM, and you know me. I like to get out into the community. Well, join me for a live broadcast this Saturday morning, July 18th, at Shin Pond Village Campground for the 2026 Catawampa Cancer Walk. The registration will begin at 9, and the walk begins at 10, and you can help support local people in your community battling cancer. There's going to be door prizes and great food at the end of the walk, and if walking isn't your thing, just hop on a side-by-side or a four-wheeler and be part of the fun. I'll see you this Saturday morning at Shin Pond Village Campground at 1489 Shin Pond Road, Route 159 in Mount Chase. It's brought to you by Skinner's Wilderness Variety, Rockwell Properties of Maine, Richardson's on Main Street in Patton, Shin Pond Tree, and Shin Pond Village Campground.
1: I'm Ross Ingram. Here's what's happening in Canada.
2: When it comes to questions of human rights, lecturing other countries is an ineffective strategy, Prime Minister Carney said in Saudi Arabia after a meeting with Crown Prince Mohammed bin Salman. Carney was responding to a reporter's question about the Saudi human rights record. He made that statement when asked if he was more concerned with business and the economy than he was with the disagreements Canada has with Saudi Arabia over human rights. Carney met with bin Salman in Saudi Arabia as he seeks to deepen bilateral trade and investment after years of diplomatic strain. Carney's office says Canada aims to build a strategic partnership with Saudi Arabia across energy, critical minerals, defense, infrastructure, and investment. Carney's trip, the first by a Canadian Prime Minister to the kingdom in 26 years, also saw him meet with business leaders in Jeddah, a port city on the Red Sea. A procession to honor two Prince Edward Island paramedics who died in an ambulance crash took place Friday afternoon through parts of New Brunswick and to Prince Edward Island. Atlantic 911 Ride, a nonprofit organization that supports first responders, says that Mike McKenzie and Jenna Croucher were valued members of the Atlantic 911 Ride family. McKenzie and Croucher were killed along with a 77-year-old female patient when their ambulance collided with a transport truck on Route 16 in Melrose, New Brunswick, near the Confederation Bridge Tuesday morning. McKenzie was driving the ambulance at the time. The RCMP says it's contacted Nova Scotia's police watchdog after an officer discharged their firearm while responding to a report of an armed person. The original report came on Wednesday evening in Chelsea near Lunenburg. An alert ready emergency alert was sent at around 6 p.m. for residents in Lunenburg and Queens County, asking them to lock their doors and not pick up hitchhikers. In a Thursday update, Mounties say there was a report at 9 a.m. of a person with a weapon on Highway 210 near Chelsea, identified as the same person from the previous day. During the RCMP response, an officer discharged their firearm. The man sustained injuries consistent with a gunshot wound. Officers provided first aid on the scene. RCMP says it's referred the matter to the Serious Incident Response Team, which investigates all serious incidents involving police in Nova Scotia. Those are some of the stories making news today in the Maritimes and across Canada. This is the Atlantic News Network.

been 10 long years since the devil laid his fiddle at Johnny's feet, and it burned inside his mind the way he suffered that defeat. In the darkest pits of hell, the devil hatched an evil plan to tempt the fiddle player, for he's just a mortal man. The sin of pride, the devil cried, is what will do you in.

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3: 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It's great.

0: to Country 94.7 Kicks FM. Good morning. This is Jason in for Fireman Fred this morning, who's taking a much-deserved, well-deserved break after a long weekend at the Holton Agricultural Fair. So want to say thank you, Fireman Fred, for carting me around the fairgrounds this weekend so I could get to and from the gate with the equipment so we could do our live broadcast. Greatly appreciated, and thank you very much. You know, I kind of like golf cart rides. I'll have to look into getting my own golf cart. When I was a kid, our family actually had a three-wheeled golf cart. We had a lot of fun driving that thing around. But one day, all the batteries died, and that was it. No more golf cart rides.
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last game in the playoffs, too. Oh, take me where the hockey players face off down the rink, and the Stanley Cup is all filled up for the champs who win the drink. 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

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Good morning. This is Jason in for Fireman Fred on a Monday morning and looking at the weather forecast for today. From the National Weather Service, increasing clouds expected for the day today with some isolated showers. A high near 83 or 28 Celsius. For tonight, mostly cloudy with a chance of showers, a low around 61 or 16 C. Tomorrow, partly sunny skies expected with a chance of showers and thunderstorms, a high near 87, 31 C. Wednesday calls for sunshine, a high near 83 or 28 C. Thursday, partly sunny with a slight chance of showers and thunderstorms, a high near 78 or 26 C. And Friday, mostly sunny, a high near 72 or 22 degrees Celsius.

0: Classic Country, 94.7 Kicks FM. I was just reading about AI. Everyone's talking about AI these days. And if you don't know what that is, it's an acronym for Artificial Intelligence. But you probably already knew that. Well, many companies who want employees to use AI are having to deal with the cost of AI. Yeah, so it's kind of a trade-off. But why use AI? Well, it might help you go a little faster in some cases. Some cases not. Some cases, if you're having a hard time finding an employee and AI works, then go ahead and do it. But I certainly wouldn't want to replace a human being with AI. That's just my point of view.
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2: When Medicaid was on the line, Susan Collins showed why she's consistently rated America's most independent senator and stood up for Maine, voting against the bill that cut Medicaid. Still, radical out-of-state special interests are spending tens of millions lying to Mainers about Susan's record. But multiple independent fact-checkers have proven those attacks are false. The record is clear. Susan repeatedly votes to protect Medicaid, and that's why she was named a Medicaid champion just last year by a national nonpartisan healthcare group. She also secured a record $190 million to strengthen rural healthcare across Maine. The truth is, Susan Collins stands with Maine patients, hospitals, and families. Because while those out-of-state special interests launch false attack after false attack, Susan Collins is always working for Maine.
3: I'm Susan Collins, and I've approved this message.
2: Paid for by Collins for Senator.
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Jason here, in for Fireman Fred this morning, and taking a look at country music history. Here we go. On this date, July 13th, back in 1996, Country Fest in Atlanta, Georgia, drew 275,000 people. Wow. Headliners included Alan Jackson, Alabama, and Pam Tillis. On this day back in 2004, Mr. Jimmy Buffett released License to Chill, a country-flavored album with collaborations from Alan Jackson, Kenny Chesney, George Strait, Martina McBride, and Clint Black. On this day back in 2006, for the first time in 37 years, Johnny Cash held the top spot on both the country albums chart and the top 200 chart when his CD American V sold 88,000 copies its first week out. Well, good for you, Johnny Cash. And on this day back in 2007, Gene Watson's bus caught fire near Nashville when the axle broke. Gene battled the flames with his band for 30 minutes before the firefighters arrived, then appeared on the Grand Ole Opry the same night. Well, that's pretty historic. Glad they were able to pull it together.

at the courthouse, by golly. And white lightning's still the biggest thrill of all. We still wave old glory down at the courthouse.

0: 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Well, continuing some country music history now. Back in 2014, Tim McGraw swatted a female fan in the middle of Truck Yeah during a concert in Atlanta when she clawed at his leg. She ripped his jeans and was escorted out of the venue. On this day back in 2020, a week after the couple were quarantined, Garth Brooks announced that he and his wife Trisha Yearwood tested negative for COVID-19. Trisha would get the virus in February of 2021. And on this day back in 2021, Toby Keith and Rhett Atkins were revealed as the 2021 inductees in the Nashville Songwriters Hall of Fame. You know, I really do miss Toby Keith and his music, but, you know, he's still on YouTube and he's still alive and well on that platform. And I just love going to watch, you know, 10, 20-year-old Toby Keith videos. He really knew how to entertain people, that's for sure. Hey, this is Jason from Kix FM, and you know me, I like to get out into the community. Well, join me for a live broadcast this Saturday morning, July 18th, at Shin Pond Village Campground for the 2026 Catawampa Cancer Walk. 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
2: I'm Ross Ingram. Here's what's happening in Canada. When it comes to questions of human rights, lecturing other countries is an ineffective strategy, Prime Minister Carney said in Saudi Arabia after a meeting with Crown Prince Mohammed bin Salman. Carney was responding to a reporter's question about the Saudi human rights record. He made that statement when asked if he was more concerned with business and the economy than he was with the disagreements Canada has with Saudi Arabia over human rights. Carney met with bin Salman in Saudi Arabia as he seeks to deepen bilateral trade and investment after years of diplomatic strain. Carney's office says Canada aims to build a strategic partnership with Saudi Arabia across energy, critical minerals, defense, infrastructure, and investment. Carney's trip, the first by a Canadian Prime Minister to the Kingdom in 26 years, also saw him meet with business leaders in Jeddah, a port city on the Red Sea. A procession to honor two Prince Edward Island paramedics who died in an ambulance crash took place Friday afternoon through parts of New Brunswick and to Prince Edward Island. Atlantic 911 Ride, a nonprofit organization that supports first responders, says that Mike McKenzie and Jenna Croucher were valued members of the Atlantic 911 Ride family. McKenzie and Croucher were killed along with a 77-year-old female patient when their ambulance collided with a transport truck on Route 16 in Melrose, New Brunswick, near the Confederation Bridge, Tuesday morning. McKenzie was driving the ambulance at the time. The RCMP says it's contacted Nova Scotia's police watchdog after an officer discharged their firearm while responding to a report of an armed person. The original report came on Wednesday evening in Chelsea near Lunenburg. An alert ready emergency alert was sent at around 6 p.m. for residents in Lunenburg and Queens County, asking them to lock their doors and not pick up hitchhikers. In a Thursday update, Mounties say there was a report at 9 a.m. of a person with a weapon on Highway 210 near Chelsea, identified as the same person from the previous day. During the RCMP response, an officer discharged their firearm. The man sustained injuries consistent with a gunshot wound. Officers provided first aid on the scene. RCMP says it's referred the matter to the Serious Incident Response Team, which investigates all serious incidents involving police in Nova Scotia. Those are some of the stories making news today in the Maritimes and across Canada. This is the Atlantic News Network.

0: 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Good morning. This is Jason in for Fireman Fred this morning. And Fred should be returning tomorrow, as far as I know. Looking at some country music news, here we go. Lainey Wilson, have you heard of her? Well, she's awesome. She will return to the Grand Ole Opry on July 23rd. Kenny Chesney will play NBC's The Today Show on September 17th, just days before his 21st album, Silver Sands Marina, is released on September 25th. And Shania Twain has offered one final preview of her Little Miss Twain album with Faded Blue Jeans, a collaboration with Josh Homme. Hope I pronounced that right. And the full-length album will come out on July 17th. And here we go. Alan Jackson and his wife Denise are grandparents for the fifth time after their youngest daughter, Danny Grace Carrington, and her husband welcomed their first son. Well, congratulations to Alan Jackson and the entire family.
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cafe. And the way he smiled and carried on, he kinda made her day. So by the time that she left, he left with her.

Classic Country, 94.7 Kicks FM. Good morning. This is Jason. I'm in for Fireman Fred this morning, who is just taking a day off because he worked very, very hard over the weekend at the Holton Agricultural Fair. And thank you, Fireman Fred, for all that you do for us here at Kicks FM and all that you did this past weekend and in the years past with the Holton Agricultural Fair. Well, looking at the weather forecast for today, increasing clouds expected for the day today with maybe some isolated showers, a high near 83 or 28 Celsius. For tonight, mostly cloudy, a chance of showers, a low around 61 or 16 C. Tomorrow, partly sunny skies with a chance of showers and thunderstorms, a high near 87 or 31 C. Wednesday, sunshine is expected, a high near 83 or 28 C. Thursday, mostly sunny with a slight chance of showers and thunderstorms, a high near 78 or 26 C. Friday, mostly sunny, a high near 72, 22 C. Saturday, mostly sunny, a high near 76 or 24 degrees Celsius.

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0: 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And we here at Kix FM, we like to get out into the community as much as we possibly can. This Saturday morning over in the Shin Pond area over by Patton is the Catawampa Cancer Walk. That's right. We'll be broadcasting live from this event. It's pretty early in the morning. So registration for the event for the walk starts at 9 o'clock. And the walk will begin anywhere between 10 and 10:30. It's a 6-mile walk. I'm not going to lie to you. It's a little bit of a challenge. It's a 6-mile walk, mostly through the woods. There is a little bit of pavement to walk on. At the end of the walk, there's going to be food, also prizes. You can go swimming there if you want at Camp Catawampa. It's pretty far out there. I'm not going to lie. But they always have a good time. We always have a good time at the Catawampa Cancer Walk. So we will see you at the Catawampa Cancer Walk this Saturday morning, July 18th, at Shin Pond Village Campground over in Shin Pond.
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3: 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Still, radical out-of-state special interests are spending tens of millions lying to Mainers about Susan's record. But multiple independent fact-checkers have proven those attacks are false. The record is clear. Susan repeatedly votes to protect Medicaid, and that's why she was named a Medicaid champion just last year by a national nonpartisan healthcare group. She also secured a record $190 million to strengthen rural healthcare across Maine. The truth is, Susan Collins stands with Maine patients, hospitals, and families. Because while those out-of-state special interests launch false attack after false attack, Susan Collins is always working for Maine.
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you a while. You know I can't sleep, so won't you bear with me a while?

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This is Jason taking a look at some country music celebrity birthdays today. Here we go. Louise Mandrell is 72. She's the sister of Barbara Mandrell. She had a string of successful songs. I actually got a chance to see Louise Mandrell back in, I think it was 1993, in Fort A.P. Hill, Virginia. Yeah, that's right. Happy birthday to Rhonda Vincent. She's 64 years old today, a successful bluegrass artist. You may know that, but she has also been a part of the country music scene and is a member of the Grand Ole Opry. Rhonda Vincent has recorded with Gene Watson as well. Victoria Shaw is 64. The New York native has released 4 albums, but is best known as the writer behind hits like Garth Brooks' The River and John Michael Montgomery's I Love the Way You Love Me. And if it's your birthday, well, happy birthday to you from all of us here at 94.7 Kicks FM.

0: Classic Country, 94.7 Kicks FM. I was just looking at some concerts that you might be interested in that are coming to the Bangor area. August 1st, Hank Williams Jr. and Joe Nichols will be putting on a show. 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I like this one a lot, too. Bangor State Fair is featuring the Marshall Tucker Band. That's right. They're coming back to Bangor, to the Bangor State Fair on Friday, August 7th. I believe that's a Friday, in Bass Park during the Bangor State Fair. Your tickets includes admission to the fair. Tickets are available at the Cross Insurance Center website. Hey, this is Jason from Kicks FM, and you know me. I like to get out into the community. Well, join me for a live broadcast this Saturday morning, July 18th, at Shin Pond Village Campground for the 2026 Catawampa Cancer Walk. 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There's going to be door prizes and great food at the end of the walk, and if walking isn't your thing, just hop on a side-by-side or a four-wheeler and be part of the fun. I'll see you this Saturday morning at Shin Pond Village Campground at 1489 Shin Pond Road, Route 159 in Mount Chase. It's brought to you by Skinner's Wilderness Variety, Rockwell Properties of Maine, Richardson's on Main Street in Patton, Shin Pond Tree, and Shin Pond Village Campground.
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3: I'm Ross Ingram. Here's what's happening in Canada.
4: When it comes to questions of human rights, lecturing other countries is an ineffective strategy, Prime Minister Carney said in Saudi Arabia after a meeting with Crown Prince Mohammed bin Salman. Carney was responding to a reporter's question about the Saudi human rights record. He made that statement when asked if he was more concerned with business and the economy than he was with the disagreements Canada has with Saudi Arabia over human rights. Carney met with bin Salman in Saudi Arabia as he seeks to deepen bilateral trade and investment after years of diplomatic strain. Carney's office says Canada aims to build a strategic partnership with Saudi Arabia across energy, critical minerals, defense, infrastructure, and investment. Carney's trip, the first by a Canadian Prime Minister to the Kingdom in 26 years, also saw him meet with business leaders in Jeddah, a port city on the Red Sea. A procession to honor two Prince Edward Island paramedics who died in an ambulance crash took place Friday afternoon through parts of New Brunswick and to Prince Edward Island. Atlantic 911 Ride, a nonprofit organization that supports first responders, says that Mike McKenzie and Jenna Croucher were valued members of the Atlantic 911 Ride family. McKenzie and Croucher were killed along with a 77-year-old female patient when their ambulance collided with a transport truck on Route 16 in Melrose, New Brunswick, near the Confederation Bridge Tuesday morning. McKenzie was driving the ambulance at the time. The RCMP says it's contacted Nova Scotia's police watchdog after an officer discharged their firearm while responding to a report of an armed person. The original report came on Wednesday evening in Chelsea near Lunenburg. An alert ready emergency alert was sent at around 6 p.m. for residents in Lunenburg and Queens County, asking them to lock their doors and not pick up hitchhikers. In a Thursday update, Mounties say there was a report at 9 a.m. of a person with a weapon on Highway 210 near Chelsea, identified as the same person from the previous day. During the RCMP response, an officer discharged their firearm. The man sustained injuries consistent with a gunshot wound. Officers provided first aid on the scene. RCMP says it's referred the matter to the Serious Incident Response Team, which investigates all serious incidents involving police in Nova Scotia. Those are some of the stories making news today in the Maritimes and across Canada. This is the Atlantic News Network.

0: 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This is Jason. Time for me to head on out of here. Dixie Lee Show coming up at 10 o'clock, 11 Atlantic. We are looking at increasing clouds today with some isolated showers, a high near 83 or 28C. Tonight, mostly cloudy with a chance of showers, a low around 61, 16C. Tomorrow, partly sunny with a chance of showers and thunderstorms, a high near 87 or 31C. Fireman Fred will be returning tomorrow. 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

0: 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I'll see you this Saturday morning at Shin Pond Village Campground at 1489 Shin Pond Road, Route 159 in Mount Chase. 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
0: Increasing clouds expected for the day today with some isolated showers. A high near 83 or 28 Celsius. For tonight, mostly cloudy with a slight chance of showers. A low around 61 or 16 C. Tomorrow, partly sunny with showers and thunderstorms expected. A high near 87 or 31 C. Heat index values as high as 91 or 33 Celsius. Wednesday, sunshine expected. A high near 83 or 28 C. Thursday, mostly sunny. The slight chance of showers and thunderstorms. A high near 78 or 26 C. Friday, sunny. A high near 72, 22 Celsius. Saturday, mostly sunny. A high near 76, 24 C. Sunday, mostly sunny with a slight chance of showers and thunderstorms. A high near 78 or 26 Celsius. Okay.

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1: When Medicaid was on the line, Susan Collins showed why she's consistently rated America's most independent senator and stood up for Maine, voting against the bill that cut Medicaid. Still, radical out-of-state special interests are spending tens of millions lying to Mainers about Susan's record. But multiple independent fact-checkers have proven those attacks are false. The record is clear. Susan repeatedly votes to protect Medicaid, and that's why she was named a Medicaid champion just last year by a national nonpartisan healthcare group. She also secured a record $190 million to strengthen rural healthcare across Maine. The truth is, Susan Collins stands with Maine patients, hospitals, and families. Because while those out-of-state special interests launch false attack after false attack, Susan Collins is always working for Maine.
2: I'm Susan Collins, and I've approved this message.
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Good morning, everybody. This is Dixie Lee, and this is the Dixie Lee Show, and we're going to start things out today with The Wreckers, My Oh My.

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Southern Aroostook Minor Hockey Association will be having a bottle drive this weekend. That's Saturday, July 11th from 8 o'clock until 12. So if you want, you can drop off your bottles at some of the, let's see, we got Cedars Redemption, that's 53 Callis Road, Hodgdon, Florence Ave Redemption, that's Florence Ave, Holton, Nickelback Redemption, that's 83 North Street in Holton, Monticello Redemption Center, 44 School Street in Monticello, Varney Agency, 76 North Street in Holton. There'll be a trailer set outside there that you can drop them off there. Now, if you can't, if you don't have any way to do that, if you're not able to drop them off at one of those redemption centers, you can request somebody to come pick it up, and they'd be happy to do that. Just go to the SAMHA Facebook page. So that's S-A-M-H-A. That would be Southern Aroostook Minor Hockey Association Facebook page, and message them, and they will make an arrangement. They'll put you to on the list of people that are picking up. So every bottle helps minor hockey right there in your area. So you must have lots of cans and bottles around. I love hockey too, but I love these bottle drives when people come around because, you know, they always just seem to pile up in the corner and you think you got to take them. So if you can take them to one of those drop-off locations in the Holton, Monticello, and Hodgdon area. And if not, go to their SAMHA, that's S-A-M-H-A.

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0: Well, holy hot, Batman. Last couple of days been mighty steamy, don't you think? I'll take it. Don't you just love summer? Sometimes I like summer to just be a little cooler, but I'm not going to complain because before you know it, well, my firewood's coming next week. That'll tell you one thing that's coming. We know for sure that it will get colder and the snow will come and the wind will blow. So we're going to enjoy summer. But don't you just love looking out the windows and seeing all that green out there? I don't know. I've never been to Ireland, but I'm thinking it can't be any greener than we are right here.
1: 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I like to get out into the community. 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
1: Kix FM weather. Increasing clouds expected for the day today with some isolated showers, a high near 83 or 28 Celsius. For tonight, mostly cloudy with a slight chance of showers, a low around 61 or 16 C. Tomorrow, partly sunny with showers and thunderstorms expected, a high near 87 or 31 C. Heat index values as high as 91 or 33 Celsius. Wednesday, sunshine expected, a high near 83 or 28 C. Thursday, mostly sunny, the slight chance of showers and thunderstorms, a high near 78 or 26 C. Friday, sunny, a high near 72, 22 Celsius. Saturday, mostly sunny, a high near 76, 24 C. Sunday, mostly sunny with a slight chance of showers and thunderstorms, a high near 78 or 26 Celsius. Okay.

0: was driving through Bridgewater the other day. I often do, because oftentimes I work in Monticello and I live in Presque Isle, so I'm driving through Bridgewater. Well, I grew up in Bridgewater, and we had a house right on Main Street in Bridgewater. Those houses are all torn down now. They used to be some big houses, and it was packed right full of houses and all kinds of stuff. Anyway, I was thinking about the old peavine trucks. Now, I'm old enough to remember how bad those peavines used to smell when they'd drag a load of them through town when we were kids and we were outside playing. Oh, the stench was something else. And, of course, they usually would lose a few along the road, so they'd smell. You think horses make a mess in the road? Well, you ought to follow a peavine truck sometime. 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You'd be passing it because the stench would just make you put your foot to the pedal to the metal and get around that puppy. Those things were nasty. Can't imagine how anything that tasted so good should be so nasty when it started rotting, but peavines are about the worst.
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0: When Medicaid was on the line, Susan Collins showed why she's consistently rated America's most independent senator and stood up for Maine, voting against the bill that cut Medicaid. Still, radical out-of-state special interests are spending tens of millions lying to Mainers about Susan's record. But multiple independent fact-checkers have proven those attacks are false. The record is clear. Susan repeatedly votes to protect Medicaid, and that's why she was named a Medicaid champion just last year by a national nonpartisan healthcare group. She also secured a record $190 million to strengthen rural healthcare across Maine. The truth is, Susan Collins stands with Maine patients, hospitals, and families. Because while those out-of-state special interests launch false attack after false attack, Susan Collins is always working for Maine.
1: I'm Susan Collins, and I've approved this message.
0: Paid for by Collins for Senator.
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Increasing clouds expected for the day today with some isolated showers, a high near 83 or 28 Celsius. For tonight, mostly cloudy with a slight chance of showers, a low around 61 or 16 C. Tomorrow, partly sunny with showers and thunderstorms expected, a high near 87 or 31 C. Heat index values as high as 91 or 33 Celsius. Wednesday, sunshine expected, a high near 83 or 28 C. Thursday, mostly sunny, the slight chance of showers and thunderstorms, a high near 78 or 26 C. Friday, sunny, a high near 72, 22 Celsius. Saturday, mostly sunny, a high near 76, 24 C. Sunday, mostly sunny with a slight chance of showers and thunderstorms, a high near 78 or 26 Celsius. Okay.

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The devil went down to Georgia. He was looking for a soul to steal. He was in a bind because he was way behind, and he was willing to make a deal. When he came across this young man sawing on a fiddle and playing it hot, and the devil jumped up on a hickory stump and said, "Boy, let me tell you what. I guess you didn't know it, but I'm a fiddle player too. And if you'd care to take a dare, I'll make a bet with you. Now you play pretty good fiddle, boy, but give the devil his due. I bet a fiddle of gold against your soul, because I think I'm better than you." The boy said, "My name's Johnny, and it might be a sin, but I'll take your bet, and you're going to regret, because I'm the best as ever been."

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And he pulled the bow across the strings and it made an evil hiss. And then a band of demons joined in and it

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Johnny said, "Devil, just come on back if you ever want to try again. 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

0: you wanted more, so he's back. We've been spending most of our lives. Weird Al Yankovic. The Bigger and Weirder 2026 Tour. Playing his biggest hits in his biggest show ever. Weird Al Yankovic. 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
1: I'm Ross Ingram. Here's what's happening in Canada. When it comes to questions of human rights, lecturing other countries is an ineffective strategy, Prime Minister Carney said in Saudi Arabia after a meeting with Crown Prince Mohammed bin Salman. Carney was responding to a reporter's question about the Saudi human rights record. He made that statement when asked if he was more concerned with business and the economy than he was with the disagreements Canada has with Saudi Arabia over human rights. Carney met with bin Salman in Saudi Arabia as he seeks to deepen bilateral trade and investment after years of diplomatic strain. Carney's office says Canada aims to build a strategic partnership with Saudi Arabia across energy, critical minerals, defense, infrastructure, and investment. Carney's trip, the first by a Canadian Prime Minister to the Kingdom in 26 years, also saw him meet with business leaders in Jeddah, a port city on the Red Sea. A procession to honor two Prince Edward Island paramedics who died in an ambulance crash took place Friday afternoon through parts of New Brunswick and to Prince Edward Island. Atlantic 911 Ride, a nonprofit organization that supports first responders, says that Mike McKenzie and Jenna Croucher were valued members of the Atlantic 911 Ride family. McKenzie and Croucher were killed along with a 77-year-old female patient when their ambulance collided with a transport truck on Route 16 in Melrose, New Brunswick, near the Confederation Bridge, Tuesday morning. McKenzie was driving the ambulance at the time. The RCMP says it's contacted Nova Scotia's police watchdog after an officer discharged their firearm while responding to a report of an armed person. The original report came on Wednesday evening in Chelsea near Lunenburg. An alert ready emergency alert was sent at around 6 p.m. for residents in Lunenburg and Queens County, asking them to lock their doors and not pick up hitchhikers. In a Thursday update, Mounties say there was a report at 9 a.m. of a person with a weapon on Highway 210 near Chelsea, identified as the same person from the previous day. During the RCMP response, an officer discharged their firearm. The man sustained injuries consistent with a gunshot wound. Officers provided first aid on the scene. RCMP says it's referred the matter to the Serious Incident Response Team, which investigates all serious incidents involving police in Nova Scotia. Those are some of the stories making news today in the Maritimes and across Canada. This is the Atlantic News Network.
0: KXFM weather. Increasing clouds expected for the day today with some isolated showers. A high near 83 or 28 Celsius. For tonight, mostly cloudy with a slight chance of showers. A low around 61 or 16 C. Tomorrow, partly sunny with showers and thunderstorms expected, a high near 87 or 31 C. Heat index values as high as 91 or 33 Celsius. Wednesday, sunshine expected, a high near 83 or 28 C. Thursday, mostly sunny, the slight chance of showers and thunderstorms, a high near 78 or 26 C. Friday, sunny, a high near 72, 22 Celsius. Saturday, mostly sunny, a high near 76, 24 C. Sunday, mostly sunny with a slight chance of showers and thunderstorms, a high near 78 or 26 Celsius.

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1: When Medicaid was on the line, Susan Collins showed why she's consistently rated America's most independent senator and stood up for Maine, voting against the bill that cut Medicaid. Still, radical out-of-state special interests are spending tens of millions lying to Mainers about Susan's record. But multiple independent fact-checkers have proven those attacks are false. The record is clear. Susan repeatedly votes to protect Medicaid, and that's why she was named a Medicaid champion just last year by a national nonpartisan healthcare group. She also secured a record $190 million to strengthen rural healthcare across Maine. The truth is, Susan Collins stands with Maine patients, hospitals, and families. Because while those out-of-state special interests launch false attack after false attack, Susan Collins is always working for Maine.
2: I'm Susan Collins, and I've approved this message.
1: Paid for by Collins for Senator.

can't make it without you. And I'm telling you, honey, that you're my reason.

When Medicaid was on the line, Susan Collins showed why she's consistently rated America's most independent senator and stood up for Maine, voting against the bill that cut Medicaid. Still, radical out-of-state special interests are spending tens of millions lying to Mainers about Susan's record. But multiple independent fact-checkers have proven those attacks are false. The record is clear. Susan repeatedly votes to protect Medicaid. Susan repeatedly votes to protect Medicaid. And that's why she was named a Medicaid

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0: Hey, this is Jason from Kix FM, and you know me, I like to get out into the community. 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I'll see you this Saturday morning at Shin Pond Village Campground at 1489 Shin Pond Road, Route 159 in Mount Chase. 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
0: Increasing clouds expected for the day today with some isolated showers, a high near 83 or 28 Celsius. For tonight, mostly cloudy with a slight chance of showers, a low around 61 or expected, a high near 87 or 31 C. Wednesday, sunshine expected, a high near a slight chance of showers and thunderstorms, a high near 78, 22 Celsius. Saturday, mostly sunny, a high near 76, 24 C. Sunday, mostly sunny with a slight chance of showers and thunderstorms, a high near 78 or 26 Celsius. Okay.

0: 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Yeah, what do you do with good old boys like me?
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0: Weird Al Yankovic. The bigger and weirder 2026 tour. Playing his biggest hits. In his biggest show ever. Weird Al Yankovic. 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

0: Going to be door prizes and great food at the end of the walk. And if walking isn't your thing, just hop on a side-by-side or a four-wheeler and be part of the fun. 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
0: A high near 83 or 28 Celsius, around 61.

6C Friday, sunny, a high near 72, 22 Celsius. Saturday, mostly sunny, a high near 76, 24 C. Sunday, mostly sunny with a slight chance of showers and thunderstorms, a high near 78 or 26 Celsius.

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3: She was storming through the house that day, and I could tell she was leaving. And I thought, oh, she'll be back, till she turned around and pointed at the wall and said,

0: This Saturday, July 18th, join Shin Pond Tree in supporting the 2026 Catawampa Cancer Walk at Shin Pond Village. 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
1: Decade was on the line. Susan Collins showed why she's consistently rated America's most independent senator and stood up for Maine, voting against the bill that cut Medicaid. Still, radical out-of-state special interests are spending tens of millions lying to Mainers about Susan's record. But multiple independent fact-checkers have proven those attacks are false. The record is clear. Susan repeatedly votes to protect Medicaid, and that's why she was named a Medicaid champion just last year.

0: and National Nonpartisan Healthcare Group. She also secured a record $190 million to strengthen rural healthcare across Maine. The truth is, Susan Collins stands with Maine patients, hospitals, and families. Because while those out-of-state special interests launch false attack after false attack, Susan Collins is always working for Maine.
1: I'm Susan Collins, and I've approved this message.
0: Paid for by Collins for Senator.

0: News this hour at Town Hall. I'm Bob Agnew in Washington. Doctors are shining new light on the cause of death for U.S. Senator Lindsey Graham over the weekend.
1: A medical examiner has found that Senator Lindsey Graham likely died after a tear in his aorta. The tear in the inner wall of the aorta, called an aortic dissection, was related to the hardening of Graham's arteries. An official cause of death will be disclosed after further testing. The prominent South Carolina Republican who served in Congress for more than three decades had turned 71 years old just 2 days before dying on Saturday night. His office had originally said he suffered from a brief and sudden illness. Graham was a close ally of President Donald Trump and was known for advocating a strong U.S. foreign policy. He had just returned from Ukraine, where he'd met with Ukrainian President Volodymyr Zelensky. Hi, Abunjwani, Washington.
0: And President Trump at this hour set to tell the country all about the upcoming Freedom 250 Grand Prix race. That will be an inaugural first ever IndyCar Series street race to be held on the National Mall in Washington, D.C. in August. It was authorized via an executive order by the president himself. A new report now on the health of Senator Mitch McConnell, who's been raising some questions because of his absence on Capitol Hill.
1: Senator Mitch McConnell has for the first time revealed what led to his hospitalization. 84-year-old McConnell said in a statement that a fall was what landed him in the hospital 4 weeks ago. The statement comes after weeks of mounting speculation about the Kentucky Republican's health. McConnell explained his long silence as being hesitant to share the vulnerability that comes with growing older. McConnell said he will not be returning to the Senate quite yet, but continues to work with the staff on Senate business. McConnell had polio in his early childhood and has long acknowledged difficulty walking and climbing stairs. Hi, Abunjwani, Washington.
0: Slow going on Wall Street. The Dow right now is off 144 points. More from townhall.com.
2: 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I'm not going to say I told you so, but I will encourage you one more time to dial pound 250, say micro, and switch to a five-star American wireless company that won't let you down. 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
0: Several New York Times reporters have been subpoenaed after Air Force One stories they wrote. Correspondent Ken Lorman explains.
3: The Trump administration subpoenaed the Times reporters to testify before a federal grand jury after they published stories claiming the new Qatari-donated Air Force One lacks key security features like anti-missile capabilities, forcing Mr. Trump to use the old plane in Turkey. The president's supporters see the subpoenas as a necessary probe into possible leaks of sensitive information amid assassination threats against Mr. Trump, dismissing media outrage as overblown. Ken Lorman reporting.
0: It appears Bay Area Rapid Transit's new fare gates are doing exactly what they were designed to do. A viral video captures a woman in San Francisco getting stuck under BART's newly upgraded fare gates while attempting to evade the $2.55 fare, highlighting the system's success in curbing free riding. This is townhall.com. Hot weather taking a lot of different forms this summer in Philadelphia neighborhoods and surrounding counties. They're still cleaning up from widespread damage caused by a line of severe short thunderstorms that passed through the region.
4: It's one of the cases where it's the wrong place at the wrong time. It was a pretty localized event, and it just happened to be over the city. If they had been, you know, for one of the more rural areas, you know, there would have been damage for sure, but it wouldn't have been the, significant impact to a large population that it happens to be.
0: That is the voice of Ray Martin, a National Weather Service forecaster in the Philadelphia area. The storm's called Microburst passed through Saturday afternoon, downing trees and power lines, flooding a handful of streets and causing structural damage. A building that collapsed in a West Philadelphia neighborhood threw bricks into the street, crushing cars and blocking the trolley tracks. You'll find more on these stories at townhall.com.
5: Kicks FM Weather. increasing clouds expected for the day today with some isolated showers, a high near 83 or 28 Celsius. For tonight, mostly cloudy with a slight chance of showers, a low around 61 or 16 C. Tomorrow, partly sunny with showers and thunderstorms expected, a high near 87 or 31 C. Heat index values as high as 91 or 33 Celsius. Wednesday, sunshine expected, a high near 83 or 28 C. Thursday, mostly sunny, the slight chance of showers and thunderstorms, a high near 78 or 26 C. Friday, sunny, a high near 72, 22 Celsius. Saturday, mostly sunny, a high near 76, 24 C. Sunday, mostly sunny, with a slight chance of showers and thunderstorms, a high near 78 or 26 Celsius. Okay.

0: Susan Collins is a county girl. 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

for tonight, mostly cloudy with a slight chance of showers, a low around 61 or 16 C. Tomorrow, partly sunny with showers and thunderstorms expected, a high near 87 or 31 C. Heat index values as high as 91 or 33 Celsius. Wednesday, sunshine expected, a high near 83 or 28 C. Thursday, mostly sunny, the slight chance of showers and thunderstorms, a high near 78 or 26 C. Friday, sunny, a high near 72. 22 Celsius. Saturday, mostly sunny, a high near 76, 24 C. Sunday, mostly sunny with a slight chance of showers and thunderstorms, a high near 78 or 26 Celsius. Okay.

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5: There's a man going round taking names, and he decides who to free and who to blame. 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There'll be a golden ladder reaching down when the man comes around. 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

trimming their wicks. 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
1: I'm Ross Ingram. Here's what's happening in Canada. When it comes to questions of human rights, lecturing other countries is an ineffective strategy, Prime Minister Carney said in Saudi Arabia after a meeting with Crown Prince Mohammed bin Salman. Carney was responding to a reporter's question about the Saudi human rights record. He made that statement when asked if he was more concerned with business and the economy than he was with the disagreements Canada has with Saudi Arabia over human rights. Carney met with bin Salman in Saudi Arabia as he seeks to deepen bilateral trade and investment after years of diplomatic strain. Carney's office says Canada aims to build a strategic partnership with Saudi Arabia across energy, critical minerals, defense, infrastructure, and investment. Carney's trip, the first by a Canadian Prime Minister to the Kingdom in 26 years, also saw him meet with business leaders in Jeddah, a port city on the Red Sea. A procession to honor two Prince Edward Island paramedics who died in an ambulance crash took place Friday afternoon through parts of New Brunswick and to Prince Edward Island. Atlantic 911 Ride, a nonprofit organization that supports first responders, says that Mike McKenzie and Jenna Croucher were valued members of the Atlantic 911 Ride family. McKenzie and Croucher were killed along with a 77-year-old female patient when their ambulance collided with a transport truck on Route 16 in Melrose, New Brunswick, near the Confederation Bridge Tuesday morning. McKenzie was driving the ambulance at the time. The RCMP says it's contacted Nova Scotia's police watchdog after an officer discharged their firearm while responding to a report of an armed person. The original report came on Wednesday evening in Chelsea near Lunenburg. An alert-ready emergency alert was sent at around 6 p.m. for residents in Lunenburg and Queens County, asking them to lock their doors and not pick up hitchhikers. In a Thursday update, Mounties say there was a report at 9 a.m. of a person with a weapon on Highway 210 near Chelsea, identified as the same person from the previous day. During the RCMP response, an officer discharged their firearm. The man sustained injuries consistent with a gunshot wound. Officers provided first aid on the scene. RCMP says it's referred the matter to the Serious Incident Response Team, which investigates all serious incidents involving police in Nova Scotia. Those are some of the stories making news today in the Maritimes and across Canada. This is the Atlantic News Network.
2: For tonight, mostly cloudy with a slight chance of showers, a low around 61 or 16 C. Tomorrow, partly sunny with showers and thunderstorms expected, a high near 87 or 31 C. Heat index values as high as 91 or 33 Celsius. Wednesday, sunshine expected, a high near 83 or 28 C. Thursday, mostly sunny, the slight chance of showers and thunderstorms, a high near 78 or 26 C. Friday, sunny, a high near 72. 22 Celsius. Saturday, mostly sunny, a high near 76, 24 C. Sunday, mostly sunny with a slight chance of showers and thunderstorms, a high near 78 or 26 Celsius. Okay.

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4: It's like no other station I've ever listened to. It's great.

tonight, mostly cloudy with a slight chance of showers, a low around 61 or 16 C. Tomorrow, partly sunny with showers and thunderstorms expected, a high near 87 or 31 C. Heat index values as high as 91 or 33 Celsius. Wednesday, sunshine expected, a high near 83 or 28 C. Thursday, mostly sunny, the slight chance of showers and thunderstorms, a high near 78 or 26 C. Friday, sunny, a high near 72. 22 Celsius. Saturday, mostly sunny, a high near 76, 24 C. Sunday, mostly sunny with a slight chance of showers and thunderstorms, a high near 78 or 26 Celsius.

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You know, some call me a poet. He has a way with words, they say. Well, why then, when I try to tell you the way I feel, do all the words just slip away? Or they come out sounding like dialogue from a Clark Gable movie? Well, frankly, my dear, damn, I just have so much inside that I want you to know about. But it all means that I love you. So what can I say?

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A poet? No. No, I'm not a poet. But if I were, and if I had every word,

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for tonight, mostly cloudy with a slight chance of showers, a low around 61 or 16 C. Tomorrow, partly sunny with showers and thunderstorms expected, a high near 87 or 31 C. Heat index values as high as 91 or 33 Celsius. Wednesday, sunshine expected, a high near 83 or 28 C. Thursday, mostly sunny, the slight chance of showers and thunderstorms, a high near 78 or 26 C. Friday, sunny, a high near 72. 22 Celsius. Saturday, mostly sunny, a high near 76, 24 C. Sunday, mostly sunny with a slight chance of showers and thunderstorms, a high near 78 or 26 Celsius.

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0: They lie in boot hills all through the West. The outlaws, the gunslingers, the Billy the Kids, and worse. Say a fellow like the coward that shot Bill Hickok in the back. There's always one like that in every time of history. Most of them were varmints. But every once in a while, in one of them, there may have lived a man. He lay face down on the desert sand, clutching a six-gun in his hand. Shot from behind, I thought he was dead, for under his heart was an ounce of lead. But a spark still burned, so I used my knife, and late that night, I saved the life of Ringo.
1: Ringo! Ringo!
0: I nursed him till the danger passed. The days went by, he mended fast. And then from dawn till setting sun, he practiced with that deadly gun. And hour on hour, I watched in awe. No human being could match the draw of Ringo.
1: Ringo! Ringo!
0: One day we rode the mountain crest, and I went east, and he went west. I took to law and wore a star, while he spread terror near and far. With lead and blood he gained such fame, all through the West they feared the name of Ringo.
1: Ringo! Ringo!
0: I knew someday I'd face the test, which one of us would be the best. And sure enough, the word came down that he was holed up in the town. I left the posse out in the street, and I went in alone to meet Ringo.
1: Ringo! Ringo!
0: They said my speed was next to none, but my lightning draw had just begun when I heard a blast that stung my wrist. The gun went flying from my fist, and I was looking down the bore of the deadly 44 of Ringo.
1: Ringo! Ringo!
0: They say that was the only time that anyone had seen him smile. He slowly lowered his gun, and then he said to me, "We're even, friend." And so at last I understood that there was still a spark of good in Ringo.
1: Ringo! Ringo!
0: I blocked the path of his retreat. He turned and stepped into the street. A dozen guns spit fire and lead. A moment later, he lay dead. The town began to shout and cheer. Nowhere was there shed a tear for Ringo.
1: Ringo!
0: The story spread throughout the land that I had beaten Ringo's hand. And it was just the years, they say, that made me put my guns away. But on his grave, they can't explain the tarnished star above the name of Ringo.

for tonight, mostly cloudy with a slight chance of showers, a low around 61 or 16 C. Tomorrow, partly sunny with showers and thunderstorms expected, a high near 87 or 31 C. Heat index values as high as 91 or 33 Celsius. Wednesday, sunshine expected, a high near 83 or 28 C. Thursday, mostly sunny, the slight chance of showers and thunderstorms, a high near 78 or 26 C. Friday, sunny, a high near 72. 22 Celsius. Saturday, mostly sunny, a high near 76, 24 C. Sunday, mostly sunny with a slight chance of showers and thunderstorms, a high near 78 or 26 Celsius.

were you then? I really didn't believe it was true, but I left the door unlocked for you. I'll try to please you in every way, assure you of a pleasant stay this time, love.